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1: Good evening, I'm Ben Kerr with a look at your KCBX weather forecast for tonight and tomorrow. It's currently 74 degrees in King City, 96 in Atascadero, 73 in Santa Maria, 79 in Santa Barbara, and here at the KCBX studios in San Luis Obispo, it's 77 degrees. We have a heat advisory that is in effect until Sunday at 8 p.m., and we have a few clouds tonight, then mostly sunny tomorrow, with continued warm temperatures. Tomorrow in the Inland Valleys, King City is expecting a high of 100 degrees, Paso Robles 104, Atascadero 96, and Solvang will see a high of 93. In the coastal valleys, Salinas 71, San Luis Obispo 81, and Santa Maria 76. And along the coast, Cambria 78, Pismo Beach with a high of 76, and Santa Barbara 80 degrees. 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
2: 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I'm Juana Summers.
3: And I'm Sasha Pfeiffer. It seems like just about every country these days is obsessed with manufacturing. In wealthy countries, it's supposed to create better jobs. For developing countries, it's supposed to be a path up the economic ladder. Jeff Guo from our Planet Money podcast followed that thought to a manufacturing powerhouse in a very unlikely place.
4: You know the legend of El Dorado, the hidden city of gold in South America? Well, recently, Planet Money producer Luis Gallo and I went to visit a kind of modern-day El Dorado in the middle of the Amazon rainforest. To catch a glimpse of it, we walked along a dark jungle path up to an observation tower. At the top, we could see the rainforest stretching all the way to the horizon in nearly every direction. Except...
5: I hear it. I hear buses.
4: Yeah. Just to the south...
5: Through those trees.
4: There was this bright line running through the jungle.
6: So on one side, we have the vast Amazon forest.
5: And then on the other side, it's a bustling metropolis.
4: We were looking at the city of Manaus in Brazil. Manaus is a manufacturing juggernaut, filled with giant factories from the likes of LG and Samsung and BMW and Honda. Nearly every TV that is sold in Brazil, every microwave, every motorcycle, is built right here in the middle of the jungle, thousands of miles from where most Brazilians live, where for several months of the year, the highways are practically impassable. All this is the result of a decades-long experiment to kickstart economic development. This area is called the Manaus Free Zone. We met with the government official in charge of the project, Bosco Saraiva.
7: O que aconteceu? A partir dali, do início dos anos 70, foram milhares e milhares de oportunidades.
4: Saraiva told us, since the 1970s, this experiment has brought hundreds of thousands of manufacturing jobs to one of the poorest regions of Brazil. So in that sense, at least, Manaus looks like a huge economic success. But all these factories, they're here for basically one reason: the tax breaks. Every year, the Brazilian government spends about $6 billion subsidizing factories here in the free zone. Without those subsidies,
7: nós perderíamos automaticamente o polo, porque seria economicamente inviável.
4: Saraiva says all this manufacturing wouldn't be economically viable. It's pretty expensive to make things in the middle of the rainforest. And everybody knows this. Denis Menev is the CEO of Bemol, which is the largest department store chain in northern Brazil. He says, yeah, suppliers can get the same stuff made in China for way, way less.
8: It, of course, depends on the product, but I would say generally we're talking about half.
9: No, yeah. Half?
10: Half, yeah.
9: Is that

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1: You've arrived at the Club McKenzie, featuring two leads in my band,

In its original form, New Orleans jazz was a collective ensemble of a few musicians. Their performances were strikingly different. Improvisation was the key that separated the music from any of its neighbors. Hello, I'm Guy Rothbun. Welcome to this edition of the Club McKenzie, your 1920s jazz speakeasy. And two leads in my band. I'm using Louis Armstrong's own words as the frame for this program. His reference is for two instruments dominating the ensemble with what became known as the solo. It's believed that he and fellow New Orleans musician Sidney Bechet initiated the concept in the early 1920s and forever changed jazz. Some traditionalists, like Jelly Roll Morton, were not happy. That's to say the least. So here he is, 1929 Mississippi Mildred. After that, going back 6 years with Clarence Williams Blue Five featuring Sidney Bechet on soprano saxophone, Kansas City Blues.

Clarence Williams Blue 5. He's the pianist and composer. Kansas City Blues. Sidney Bechet on soprano saxophone. 1923. Before that, Jelly Roll Morton's Red Hot Peppers. 1929. With Mississippi Mildred. The big difference between those two. Yes, it almost sounds like trumpeter Henry Red Allen is soloing. He's not. He's opening up and playing every note that's written on that paper, and this is what Jelly Roll Morton insisted upon. But in the follow-up number, Sidney Bechet is improvising through the entire performance of Kansas City Blues. And that's the key. Here's Wildcat Blues, same year, same group. Then you hear Louis Armstrong at the end of the next song, Of All the Wrongs You've Done to Me, 1924. And he solos beautifully. It's just one of his earliest. Followed up by Everybody Loves My Baby.

Clarence Williams, Blue 5, 1924. Everybody loves my baby, and now you're getting a hint of what was coming. Jelly Roll Morton was opposed to it, but Louis Armstrong and Sidney Bechet were going headstrong into a new form of jazz. Coming up, more of the Red Hot Peppers, then it's Johnny Dodd's trio, Indigo Stomp. Two leads in my band on this edition of the Club McKenzie. I'll be right back.

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New Orleans clarinetist Johnny Dodds and his group, Chicago Foot Warmers, Grandpa's Ball, 1927, and then two pieces from 1929, the Johnny Dodds Trio, Indigo Stomp, and Jelly Roll Morton's Red Hot Peppers, no improvisation there, Mint Julep. It's very interesting, the contrast between the early improvisers. Sidney Bechet on soprano, he was assertive, vibrato heavy, almost operatic. Dodds, on the other hand, is raw, bluesier, more embedded in that New Orleans ensemble tradition with improvisation. Next, though, we're going to deviate from the New Orleans style and hear from Coleman Hawkins, who actually set the stage for the future of tenor saxophones. Here he is, improvising in 1931, at the end of the piece Sugarfoot Stomp, Fletcher Henderson's orchestra, and then he's dominating in Mound City Blue Blower's 1 Hour. McGinnis Cotton Fingers follows up, wherever there's a will, there's a way, my baby.

And you know the room wasn't built in a day. I was a baby. Although you're someone else's now, I'll get you yet. Yes, that's my vow. Speaking of love, I sure know how, my baby. Love will wait for us. You see, baby. And I intend to get you a bus. Yes, I baby. Someday you'll be mine, but you know it's gonna take time. But wherever there's a will, there's a way, my baby.

There's really no overestimating what Coleman Hawkins did for the tenor saxophone. Saxophones were very popular in the 1920s, but they were used as kind of reflective harmonic instruments rather than solo. Well, he came up with a completely new style. It influenced so many saxophonists for decades. We heard the song, "Wherever There's a Will, There's a Way, My Baby," McKinney's Cotton Pickers, 1929. Two leads in my band on this edition of the Club McKinsey. I'll be right back.

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You're back with the Club McKinsey, your 1920s jazz speakeasy, and two leads in my band. Let's turn attention now to cornetist Bix Beiderbecke, counterpoint of Louis Armstrong. Cooler tone, more harmonic curiosity, because his interests were beyond jazz. It was classical and Debussy, Ravel influenced voicing. Mostly his work was in commercial dance bands, Paul Whiteman, Gene Goldkett, and that shadowed his talents. But here he is with his trio, see melody saxophonist Frankie Trumbauer again, and leading guitarist of the time, Eddie Lang. The songs For No Reason at All in C and Ringin' and Twistin'. After which, Eddie Condon's orchestra with tenor saxophonist Bud Freeman, his composition, The Eel.

Bud Freeman on tenor saxophone with Eddie Condon's orchestra, 1933. And you see where it's going. Suddenly, instead of an ensemble of improvisations, you get the individual soloing, and suddenly it's a dynamic show for that single instrument. The others are there as the support team, so to speak. We heard that a little bit in Coleman Hawkins earlier, but this was a major change. And another example of that, Benny Goodman and His Boys, 1928, with That's a Plenty, where we began this show. Louis Armstrong and soprano saxophonist Sidney Bechet, early every morn with vocalist Josephine Beatty. Most of the time she was known as Alberta Hunter. Louis Armstrong closes us out with his orchestra and an excerpt of Mahogany Hall Stomp.

Armstrong was just getting started with his alterations to jazz, 1929 Mahogany Hall Stomp, wrapping up this program of Two Leads in My Band. Thank you so much for tuning in. If you have any questions, write to me at rathbunproductions@gmail.com. This program is a distribution of Public Radio Exchange, PRX.org. And as all of these leaders, soloists, would remind you, do drive safely, but above all, stay off the running boards. For the Club McKenzie, I'm Guy Rathbun.

There you go, a bit of boogie from your host, Carl Sonny Leyland, that's me. Name of the show is The Rhythm Retrospective, and the name of the station, KCBX. Let's get into some blues here.

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0: in 20 different places in 1 hour. He's in 20 different places in 1 hour. He's in 20 different places in 1 hour. He must have atomic power. Don't you know that Kilroy is here in town?
1: Roosevelt Sykes from about 1947, I believe. Kilroy's Back in Town. And that is on volume 8 of the document reissue series of pretty much all of Roosevelt Sykes' recordings. And I would say that's my favorite volume out of all of them. All right, before that, Memphis Mini with Good Biscuits. One before that, Lead Belly with Leavin' Blues. Also, I've heard it called Grasshoppers in My Pillow. Big Bill Brunsey before that with Memphis Slim on piano, That Number of Mine. And opening the show, well, opening the set at least, I Want My Baby, Take One by J.B. Lenore. They were a little at sea in the first chorus. I guess that's why they did a take two. Okie doke, let's hear a bit of rock and roll now. Here's Chuck Berry.

out and sell your fish. Let them bargain if they wish, for after Friday you are really through. Since you know they're gonna smell it while it's fresh, you

Yes, Buddy Holly, before he made it big, he recorded for the Decca label, and they didn't think that Buddy was a good enough guitarist to play lead, so they got a fella called Sonny Curtis, and they had Don Guess on bass. Some of the recordings from these sessions did have Holly's regular drummer, Jerry Allison, some had somebody else. And in any case, for those of us who love rockabilly, we kind of prize these Decca recordings. I also love the stuff Holly did afterwards for Coral, the hits that he made. But this was a heck of a sound that they had going on. All right, enough about that. Before Buddy Holly, we heard Milton Brown, Daddy of Western Swing, with If You Can't Get Five, Take Two. All the regular folks there, Bob Dunn on lap steel and Pappy Calhoun on piano, etc. Before that, Lefty Frizzell, considered one of the greatest country singers of all time, Always Late with Your Kisses, and then before that, two from Chuck Berry, Oh Baby Doll and Havana Moon, which is not heard as frequently as it should be, I would say. All right, my friends, time for the station ID. 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

Papa got a watch, brother got a ring, sister got her arm full from Alley Boogie and that thing. She's wild about her boogie on that thing she chews. Now she got to do the boogie to buy her Alley baby some shoes. Now done sung this song, tell I sweat, and ain't nobody bought no Alley boogie yet. And I'm wild about my boogie on that thing I crave. I've been doing my

Five piano blues numbers there. We heard Soderisa Miller, or Soderisa. What a name to go to bed with, as my mother would say. Anyway, that record, Sunshine Special, is notable for being one of the earliest examples of recorded boogie-woogie, and it was the great and fabulous Jimmy Blythe on piano. Want to say that's 1922, definitely no later than 23. Before that, moving into the late 20s, Lucille Bogan, a now-renowned singer of Down in the Alley Blues, and that tune was, in fact, called Alley Boogie. Charles Avery on piano, a notable of that era. And then coming up into the 40s, but definitely a late 20s style, presentation on Black Market Blues by Bertha Chippie Hill with Montana Taylor on piano. And both of those folks had recorded back in the 20s. And it was the washboard was Alman Leonard, I believe. Before that, coming up into the 50s, maybe even the early 60s, Otis Spann, the greatest of the later era blues pianists. He kind of came up with a new style that, you know, was something quite a bit different from what folks like Roosevelt Sykes and Sonnyland Slim were playing, and it took that scene by storm, deservedly so. And the name of the tune, Sometimes I Wonder, with S.P. Leary on drums. My old mentor in the UK, Bob Pierce, guy who's band was the first to give me a chance at age 15. He highly prized that record, and so I always keep that one in mind when I'm thinking about Otis Spann. Then opening the set, Jimmy Yancey, a great of the 30s and 40s in Chicago. Well, before that, too, he was actually an old-timer. He'd gone to Europe in the teens as a tap dancer, but he's mainly remembered now for his house parties in Chicago, where various musicians would visit and partake of food and drink and jam music. And it was certainly a blues piano heavy kind of a scene. That was How Long Blues. Of course, it wasn't Yancey's number originally, but he sort of reinvented it in his own style. I think that particular version was mastered a bit fast, but there you go. You can't have everything. Well, look, let's get back into the electric Chicago blues now. We'll start out this set with John Brim, You Got Me Where You Want Me.

Johnny Shines for the J.O.B. label, Brutal Hearted Woman. No, I refuse to believe that there is such a thing. And John Brim on Chess, You Got Me Where You Want Me. Gosh, I think it was Chess. I'm pretty sure it was. Well, time for me to say farewell. Thank you for listening to the Rhythm Retrospective. Once again, I am Carl Sonny Leyland. And the station is KCBX. We're going to go out with Smiley Lewis here, I Shall Not Be Moved. And then a bit of CSL's Tickling just to take us through the fade out point. And by the way, there was another one of my tickles in the middle of the show after the station ID. Just jamming these things. No need for silly names, eh? All right, here's Smiley.

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Good evening. Happy Friday and welcome to the Universal Language hosted by me. I'm Jerome Taylor. And this week I was thinking about what they call supergroups. Now, a supergroup is comprised of members that have made major careers prior to their engagement with said supergroup. And I really could only think of so many. And I decided then to expand to notable collaborations, and that's what we're going to get tonight. I started out with a project group called Ondo Tropica. They're out of Colombia, and it's a mixture of veterans and young up-and-comers. Really fun stuff. We heard from them a cut called Locomotora Borracha. And then absolutely what I would call a supergroup, and that would be Crosby, Stills, Nash, and Young. And when you take members of the Hollies and of the Byrds and of Buffalo Springfield, all very successful bands, put them together, not surprisingly, you end up with some great music. We heard from Crosby, Stills, Nash, and Young, Carry On. And another one that I believe qualifies, that would be Texas Tornadoes. And we heard the lead track from their very first release, and that was a cut called Who Were You Thinking Of? After that was what I would call a collaboration. That was Toots and the Maytals, basically Toots Hibbert, along with Bonnie Raitt, and the cut called True Love is Hard to Find. And then the ultimate, in my opinion, supergroup, that would be the Traveling Wilburys with their cut called Handle with Care. So I'm glad you tuned in. I hope you'll stick around. And I'm going to start this next set with another aggregation that I would absolutely think qualifies as a supergroup. Let's get going with a cut by the Highwaymen.

as tonight I feature supergroups and notable collaborators. That one kind of falls in the middle somewhere. That was the group called Los Super 7 from their debut album. Name of that cut is Mi Ranchito. And Los Super 7 comprised of some of the members of Los Lobos, along with Flaco Jimenez, Freddie Fender, Rick Trevino, Joe Ely, a lot of good folks, but it changed on the second album. I believe it changed a little bit on the third album, but a really beautiful, beautiful cut by Los Super 7. That was Mi Ranchito. And definitely a collaborative effort right before that was Gary Burton and Chick Corea, an album they did called Crystal Silence. We heard from that, a nice one called I'm Your Pal. In the middle was a group that was hailed as a supergroup, and I really don't think they quite matched the expectations, but from their album, simply called Blind Faith, there was one AA triple plus tune, and we heard it. That was called Can't Find My Way Home. Also in there, Santana, and a collaboration with a pop group from Mexico called Mana. That was Santana with Corazon Espinado, and absolutely a super group starting things out. That was the Highwaymen with their cut called Highwayman. So as long as we're down in the realm of the music of Los Super 7, let's fire it up a little bit with this one.

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All right, in that set, I just finished up with a nice short one, kind of a Zydeco thing, courtesy of Paul McCartney, as I do feature supergroups and notable collaborations. That would be a collaboration. Paul McCartney along with David Gilmour of Pink Floyd fame on the guitar, and Ian Paice, the drummer all those years for Deep Purple. That was Chuck Berry's tune called Brown Eyed Handsome Man. And right before that, most definitely a collaborative effort. That was from Paul Simon's album called Graceland, where he worked with musicians from South Africa. And on that particular cut, the alternate unreleased version of Diamonds on the Soles of Her Shoes really stripped down, and I liked that so much. The vocals provided by Ladysmith Black Mambazo, and the bass, extraordinaire. Bassist name, Bakiti Komalo. Speaking of bass players, right before that was Weather Report, and I would definitely consider, especially once Jaco Pastorius joined that group, Weather Report, I would consider a supergroup. We heard from their album called Night Passage, Rockin' in Rhythm, and starting that set out, one more by the Texas Tornadoes, Doug Somm, Freddie Fender, Flaco Jimenez, and Augie Myers. That one was a live version of Soy de San Luis. I'm going to go now with an absolute collaboration and one of the best. Kind of hard to imagine and also so obvious. Here is one by Ella Fitzgerald and Louis Armstrong.

That is a group called African Guitar Summit. All African musicians who relocated to Canada and got together to make a couple beautiful records. That's from their first record that is a cut called Obaya Way. And right before that, as I feature supergroups and notable collaborations from an album that came out many, many years ago. I believe I was in high school when it was released. So that's a long time ago. The Nitty Gritty Dirt Band with their album called Will the Circle Be Unbroken. And I think that was one of the very first records that was a major collaboration between a band and several guest artists. And when I say several, I mean Mother Maybelle Carter, Earl Scruggs, Doc Watson, Roy Acuff, Merle Travis. The list goes on and on. Vassar Clemens, Junior Husky, Norman Blake. It keeps going. But that was a notable record, and that was a really nice cut. That was Nitty Gritty Dirt Band, stumbling through that one, with You Are My Flower. And right before that was, I think, the artist of the night. That was the Traveling Wilburys with Rattled. And starting out, a great collaboration by Ella Fitzgerald and Louis Armstrong, and that was their version of Dream a Little Dream of Me. So when I think about it, I've really only got five groups, borderline six, that I would call super groups. Crosby, Stills, Nash and Young, Texas Tornadoes, The Highwaymen, Traveling Wilburys, Weather Report once they got Jocko and Peter Erskine. But that leaves one more if we were to go to six. And I'm so happy that these guys got a chance to all come together, travel the world, and make beautiful music. This is a cut from Buena Vista Social Club.

Not quite the end of the line yet, but appropriately closing things out for the time being with the cut End of the Line by the Traveling Wilburys. Such a great song. Also in there, we heard Al Hibbler along with Roland Kirk. And you could almost say Roland Kirk was a collaboration all by himself. He would play multiple horns simultaneously. But a really nice remake of the Duke Ellington tune, Do Nothing Till You Hear From Me. And starting that little set out was Buena Vista Social Club and their cut called Amor de Loca Juventud. Such a great song. Beautiful singing on that one. And by the way, before we close up shop here, I want to remind you that support for KCBX comes from Morin Brothers Automotive, who believe that a free press and independent news reporting are essential for everyday successful democracy. You can reach Morin Brothers Automotive at morinbros.com. That's morinbrothers.com. It's been a pleasure to spin for you tonight, and I'm going to close with one just to kind of chill out with, and it's a cut by John Lee Hooker, but it features not only John Lee, but Van Morrison and Charles Brown and his whole band, and they are top shelf stellar. So take this one with you, relax, a good message, and join me, Jerome Taylor, next Friday night, 8:29, right here on KCBX. Don't forget about the app. And 8:29, you'll find me here. So let's go out with John Lee. Stay tuned for Ritmo y Sabor, and have a great weekend. Night now.

future, not the past, not the past. No good, no good. But those days, it's gone, it's gone. Them passed on by. Those days, those days, it's gone by, gone by. Stop dreaming and live on.

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The time just a little past 10 p.m. late on a Friday night. Welcome to 2 hours of upbeat Latin music coming your way on Ritmo y Sabor. I'm your host this week, David. We're going to do our best to keep the tempo up so you can keep your feet tapping, your hips moving, and, well, whatever else you want to finish your Friday evening with. At midnight, we turn it over to overnight jazz, wonderfully selected jazz music, keeping you company through the wee hours of the morning. The great Cuban band leader Mario Bassa getting our show kicked off tonight with his version of Mambo In. And in this first set, coming up, we're going to hear from artists

including Ismael Rivera, Daniel Peña, the Bay Area's own Pacific Mambo Orchestra, and all the way from Spain, Marina Heredia. 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

Finishing off our first set on tonight's Ritmo y Sabor, Daniel Peña out of the Dominican Republic together with Ismael Miranda. That's off an album titled Traigo Melao, the song titled Soledad. We also heard from the wonderful Puerto Rican combination of Ismael Rivera together with Rafael Cortijo. They put together many great projects and distinct sounds. Off their album La Quiniela del Día, we heard the track Fuerza e Cara. And we also heard from Spanish artist Marina Heredia. Normally known as a flamenco singer, she sometimes branches out, in this case off her album Capricho, a sweet salsa track titled Se Nos Perdió el Amor. Let's not lose pace. We got the Pacific Mambo Orchestra up here after the quiet piano intro. I think it'll get picking up. And then we've got some Brazilian artist Patricia Marx and Sergio Orz coming up in this next set. On Ritmo y Sabor, on listener-supported public radio for the Central Coast, KCBX

some Cal Jader, jazz, Latin, soul, to be more precise, soul sauce, coming down for just a bit so we can back announce our second set on tonight's Ritmo y Sabor. We just finished listening to the Spanish Harlem Orchestra, great group out of New York City. Their newest album, I believe, Imágenes Latinas. Everything I've heard off of it so far is well worth investing in and listening to. We heard the track La Música Latina. We also heard a couple of Brazilian artists ahead of that. Funky stuff from Seu Jorge, his song Mina Feia, and as well from Patricia Marx and her song Deixa Rolar. Our next set of music is going to take us to almost 11 p.m. or perhaps slightly past. We'll see how it goes. We've got more from Daniel Peña and Ismael Miranda in this set, as well as Alain Pérez and El Gran Combo de Puerto Rico. Keep it tuned to listener-supported Central Coast Public Radio, KCBX.

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Ahead of that, we had El Gran Combo de Puerto Rico, second track from them, Tonight, the track titled Me Liberé. We had another track from the same band ahead of that, Aguacero, and we also heard from Daniel Peña, collaborating with Ismael Miranda, also a second offering from them on tonight's show, Hijo del Cañaveral, and we also heard from Cuban artist Alain Pérez, together with Isaac Delgado and their track Ángela María. This is KCBX HD1 San Luis Obispo, KNBX HD1 San Ardo, streaming anywhere at kcbx.org. Time is coming up on 11 p.m. and you're listening to upbeat Latin music late on a Friday night on Ritmo y Sabor. I'm your host, David Figueroa, tonight, and I'd be thrilled if you stick with us for the next hour, as we've got loads of great music coming up from groups such as Sonora Ponceña, Edwin Bonilla, the Venezuelan artist Los Amigos Invisibles, and much, much more. At midnight, we'll turn it over to Jazz Overnight. 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

Just got to quickly let you know that in the first part of this second hour of Ritmo y Sabor, you've been listening to Ángel Canales, wonderful artist out of Puerto Rico. He started off the set with his track Perico Macona. We also heard from Venezuela Los Amigos Invisibles. Great party band. We heard their track Mujer Policía. Whereas in the first set, we heard songs from Brazilian artist Patricia Marx and Seu Jorge. In this last set, we heard a collaboration of theirs titled Espelhos de Agua. And we're listening right now to Sonora Ponceña and their track Mi Son Candela. 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

There you have it. More from Seo George. Track titled Quem Não Que Sou Eu in my best Brazilian Portuguese. Ahead of that, a group I cannot get enough of, La Playa Sextet. Always catchy tunes done in a simple and stylish way. We heard their track El Loco Wanpo. That's off an album titled Pachanga with La Playa Sextet. In the set, we also heard from Edwin Bonilla, wonderful artist. We heard the track Entre Derecho. And we heard more from Puerto Rican singer Ángel Canales. We heard the song La Humanidad. We're getting into our last set on tonight's show. And in it, we will be listening to the great European salsa band Mercado Negro, as well as Germán Villarreal, and classic Cuban sounds with Alfredo Rodriguez y Los Acereco. From the entire Salinas Valley down to northern Santa Barbara County, this is listener-supported public radio KCBX.

That's going to do it for us tonight on Ritmo y Sabor, the Spanish Harlem Orchestra with their version of Round Midnight, finishing off with style. Ahead of that, we had Alfredo Rodriguez y Los Acereco. Really fantastic album from, ooh, that's getting back 30 years or so. The track we heard off of it tonight was Consuélate. We also heard from Swiss-based expat salsa band Mercado Negro, a big sound in that great band. We heard their track La Lumbera. We also heard from Germán Villarreal and his song Chango Tabeni. And the Bahama Soul Club gave us some interlude music out of our last break. If you need more Latin music in your weekly diet, I recommend you tune me in every Monday night between 10 p.m. and midnight, same time as Ritmo y Sabor. The show is called Trotamundos, and we serve up the best in eclectic Latin music from wherever in the world we can find it. Jim D and Andy Zink also put together fantastic world music shows featuring a lot of Latin artists and sounds on Global Spin every Sunday night between 7 and 9 p.m. That'll do it for me. 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

0: This is Weekend Edition from NPR News. I'm Scott Simon. Thank you for being with us. The U.S. continued its strikes on Iran this week, and Tehran responded by hitting U.S. targets across the region, as well as tankers being escorted by the U.S. in the Strait of Hormuz. Iranian-backed militias and proxies are now playing a bigger role in the conflict. This week, the U.S. and Saudi Arabia carried out airstrikes on Iranian-backed militias in Iraq. We're joined now by Ray Takei. He's Senior Fellow for Middle East Studies at the Council on Foreign Relations. Thank you so much for being with us.
1: Thank you for having me.
0: We hear a lot about Hezbollah in Lebanon, for example, which Iran helped form, but we haven't heard as much in recent years about Shia militias in places like Iraq. How active are these groups?
1: The Shia militias

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1: Good morning. 18 minutes after 8 o'clock. My name's Janelle Younger. Let's take a look at your weather forecast for the Central Coast from KCBX. Some clouds this morning, especially along the coast, then partly sunny this afternoon. There is an extreme heat advisory in effect through tomorrow evening for a large portion of Southwest California, including the coastal ranges and adjacent foothills, as well as the coastal valleys. Right now, 55 degrees in King City, 65 in Atascadero, 57 in Avila Beach, 57 in Santa Maria, 70 in Santa Barbara, and in San Luis Obispo at 60 degrees. The forecast temperatures in the inland valleys, King City, 101, Atascadero, 97, Paso Robles forecast high is 103, Buellton has a projected high of 91. In the coastal valleys, Salinas, 73, San Luis Obispo, 85, Santa Maria, 80, and Los Osos, 69, Santa Barbara, 80 degrees.
2: I'm Windsor Johnston with these headlines. President Trump is threatening more military strikes against Iran as fighting spreads across the Middle East. Tehran launched new drone attacks targeting Kuwait today. Another tanker was hit in the Strait of Hormuz, and Israel carried out heavy strikes in Gaza overnight. Russia launched another wave of missiles and drones across Ukraine's capital, Kyiv, today, killing at least 9 people. President Volodymyr Zelensky is again urging the U.S. to send more Patriot air defense systems. Firefighters have contained a massive wildfire in southwestern France, allowing nearly 200,000 people to return home, but new fires have forced thousands more to evacuate in other parts of France and Greece. I'm Windsor Johnston, NPR News in Washington.

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1: And this is listener-supported public radio, KCBX, 21 minutes until 10 o'clock. Let's take a look at the weather forecast. Some clouds this morning, especially along the coast, and partly sunny this afternoon. There is a heat advisory in effect through tomorrow evening. Right now, it's 57 degrees in King City, 75 in Atascadero, 58 in Avila Beach, 63 in Santa Maria, 73 in Santa Barbara, and here in San Luis Obispo, 66 degrees. In the Inland Valleys, King City expecting a high of 101, Atascadero 97, Paso Robles forecast high is 103, and Buellton has a projected high of 91. In the Coastal Valleys, Salinas expected to reach 73, San Luis Obispo 85, Santa Maria 80, and Arroyo Grande with a forecast high of 73 degrees. Along the coast, Los Osos has a projected high of 69, Avila Beach with a high of 79, and Santa Barbara has a forecast high of 80 degrees.
2: I'm Windsor Johnston with these headlines. The Justice Department is dropping charges against a former Olympian accused of damaging the Lincoln Memorial reflecting pool. Prosecutors now say faulty construction and a rushed installation caused the damage. FIFA is abandoning its plan to create a $20 billion company to run the World Cup with private investors. The proposal collapsed after soccer organizations across Europe, Asia, and North America opposed it. Tens of millions of people are under heat alerts across the western U.S. Triple-digit temperatures and strong winds are raising the risk of new wildfires through the weekend. I'm Windsor Johnston, NPR News, in Washington.

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0: Okay, a very quick update. Since we aired this broadcast, the mystery of the mantis shrimp eye has just gotten deeper. As we mentioned, they don't seem to gaze at sunsets or rainbows. We now think that maybe they use colors as kind of triggers for particular actions. One color says fight, another color they eat, another color says sex. They'd still have the best eyes in the world, but what they're doing with those eyes is a bigger mystery now than ever.
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8: What do you mean?
10: Here's what Newton wrote in his notebook.
11: I took a bodkin, put it betwixt my eye and the bone, as near to the back side of my eye as I could.
7: Oh.
11: And pressing my eye with the end of it, there appeared several white, dark, and colored circles.
8: Did that lead him to some conclusion about where the spots live, whether they're outside or inside?
10: No, this didn't get him very far.
8: Because seeing spots when you poke your eye doesn't tell you much about what color is.
10: But
8: what he did next did, and this one he's a little more famous for.
0: He got himself a prism, which is just a bit of glass shaped like a pyramid.
10: Wasn't so easy for him to get his hands on a prism, but he did.
0: Then he shut his blinds so the room was totally dark, but he poked a little hole in one of the blinds, and then he waited.
10: The sun had to be at just the right angle.
0: And he waited. And when the sun got to just the right spot, a ray of light shot through the room. Newton immediately stuck his prism into the light, and the light shattered and became
10: a rainbow on the wall.
8: Or, in Newton's own words,
12: a colored image of the sun. Now that's gorgeous, isn't it? Mm-hmm. A colored image of the sun.
8: That's Victoria Finley. She wrote a book about color, and she says the thing to understand about this experiment is that at the time, people believed that white light
12: was given by God or given by this amazing thing called nature.
10: The light from the sun was sort of holy.
12: Yeah.
10: If there was anything that was pure, it was white.
8: So when the prism did the rainbow thing, which people knew prisms did, they just figured
10: the colors are in there in the glass.
8: In other words, that rainbow had nothing to do with the light itself. That was just the prism.
10: Adding some kind of impurities to the light.
0: Oh, wow. I hadn't thought of the possibility that the prism is muddying the light. It's polluting the light.
10: Well, how do you know that the prism isn't generating these colors?
0: Yeah.
10: So he got a second prism, and this was the trick.
8: While the first prism was still making that rainbow on the wall,
10: he moved a few feet away and he held up a second prism in the blue area to see what would happen to the blue light.
4: Would the prism add more colors to the blue light?
10: Or would it be transformed in some other way? And what he found was nothing happens. It remains blue.
4: So he thought, if the blue light isn't getting muddied by the prism, then maybe the prism wasn't muddying the white light to begin with. Maybe that rainbow of colors was actually coming from inside the white light.
10: He inferred that the first prism is dividing light into its constituent parts.
12: Which means that the white light we see around us is actually constituted of all of these colors.
4: The colors were in the light. They are the light. He had his answer. Light is a physical thing in the physical world. You can tweak it, test it, study it. This was the beginning of everything we know about light today.
10: Which Newton put us on the road toward finding.
4: That ultraviolet rays, X-rays, radio waves, they're all different energies of light. And colors are just energies within that little sliver that we can see. And that has led to our understanding of the greenhouse effect, knowing what stars are made of, even the age of our own universe.
0: But not everybody was pleased by this.
12: Well, a little bit later, John Keats, a romantic poet, was really cross with him in a poem because they said he removed all the poetry of the rainbow.
0: And the real challenge to Newton's view of color, one that would really stick, oddly enough, it did come from a poet, not Keats, but the poet named Goethe.
13: Yeah, here's this German romantic poet.
4: That is author Jonah Lehrer.
13: One day he is walking in the park and he spots these yellow crocuses. And he looks at the yellow crocuses and admires their petals. It's, you know, it's early spring and they're blooming. And then he quickly turns away.
4: And in an instant, he suddenly sees
13: this dash of violet cross his eyes.
0: He still sees the shape of the flower, but now it's violet. It's the opposite of yellow. He hadn't rubbed his eye, he hadn't stuck a needle in it, and yet, there it was.
13: It seemed just as real.
0: As real as the yellow crocus.
13: And yet he knew it wasn't real. It came from inside his mind. And it was, you know, something, you know, we've all hallucinated colors. You can press on your eyeball or close your eyes and you see this riot of fireworks. But for Goethe, that simple observation leads him to think that maybe color isn't simply about the external universe, and maybe our perception of colors began in the world, but maybe it was finished inside the mind.
0: And today, hundreds of years later, this is still an open question.
10: A scientist can say color has an objective reality, but the colors we see are tricks of the imagination. And there is no perfectly objective view of color. Personally, I like to keep both of those opinions in mind at the same time.
0: Me too.
4: Me three. Well, lucky for us, we're going to do a whole show on this.
0: You don't say.
4: I'm Jad Abumrad.
0: I'm Robert Krulwich.
4: This is Radiolab, and today
0: it's all about color.
4: Yes.
0: Where is color?
4: Is it in? Is it out?
0: That's the question.
4: Yeah, we're going to explore that question through the eyes of a butterfly.
0: In the killing fields of Cambodia.
4: With a woman who may see colors the rest of us can only dream of.
0: And we'll go back to a time when the sea apparently looked like dark red wine.
4: Stick us in your ear holes because we're about to get colorful. And by the way, just before we get rolling, I just want to say, we did something kind of different for us while making this hour. We put out this call to a bunch of musicians, solo artists, bands, to send us their favorite color songs, their own interpretations of their favorite color songs. And we got an amazing response.
0: Yeah.
14: Ride a white swan like the people of Beltane, where you head on. Maybe can't go wrong.
4: So throughout this hour, you're going to hear color songs of various kinds woven into some of the pieces, between the pieces.
0: Those songs, by the way, we have plans for.
4: Yeah. Big plans. You can go to our website, radiolab.org, to get a full list of the songs.
0: And thank you, by the way, everybody who sent those songs in.
4: Absolutely. Okay, so should we go?
0: Yes, let's. So to get things going.
4: Hey. Here he is.
0: Not long after we talked to Jim Glick about Sir Isaac Newton, we talked to a neuroscientist by the name of Mark Cengiz.
4: So I'm going to chew grapes, if that's all right with you.
0: No. Who had written a book about color.
4: Would you like some grapes?
15: No, thanks.
0: And we threw the question at him.
4: So one of the sort of debates that became interesting to us is this, where is the color? Is it out there? I mean, is this grape that I'm holding right now, is it red for everything? A bee, a whale, does it exist in a way that you could pin down and say it's outside me, or does it only get to be red when it gets in my head?
15: Another way, a more severe way to ask this, and I ask this whenever I'm giving talks, is just

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We expect to join Radio Lab in progress here in just a moment. Thanks for your patience. 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

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We are having some technical issues right now with Radio Lab. 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

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My name's Janelle. I sure am happy to be here with you today at KCBX, and I have all kinds of fun things that we are going to do today. I have some new releases that I want to play for you, including something from that new Lindsay Lou effort, the Bluegrass Women album. I've got a new single that Jay Jackson has put out, and then I've got a bunch of old favorites as well. We are just going to have ourselves a time. So if you want to get in touch, easiest way is by email, Janelle at kcbx.org, J-A-N-E-L-L-E. I'm here live, too, though, 805-549-8855, if you would like to get in touch. Here is something from that new album, Bluegrass Women. And, oh, my goodness, so many people are on this album. It is just a really neat thing. It's got A.J. Lee, Allison Brown, Allison DeGroote, Aoife O'Donovan, Brittany Haas, Bronwyn Keith, the list just goes on and on. Lori Lewis is on here, and just all kinds of folks. The album hasn't been released yet, but I'm going to play a track from it for you right now. This is Ivan Dorrit on KCBX.

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You are tuned to The Broken Spoke. Oops. There we go. We've got another song coming.

0: A deep, dark, mysterious song from Gillian Welch from her album The Harrow and the Harvest, Scarlet Town. We heard Sarah Duroz with Tell Me True from the album Song Up in Her Head. Two Runner with Run Souls. It's just been announced that Two Runner will be opening for Devil Makes Three when they come to the Fremont Theater in October. So you'll have another chance to see them here locally. We heard Tim O'Brien with I Breathe In. And we heard Lindsay Liu, Sarah Duroz, Brittany Haas, Allison DeGroot, and a cast of other characters as well from this really cool new album that will be coming out soon called Bluegrass Women. And just about everybody who's everybody is on this album. It's going to be pretty darn cool. The news and music that you count on from KCBX is brought to you every day by listeners, the reporters chasing local stories, the DJs digging through stacks of music, the voices that wake you up in the morning, tuck you in at night. 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
1: This summer, we try to be and stay cool. Leading our in crowd is the late pianist Ramsey Lewis. 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
0: 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Charlie Parr, I'm a big favorite of this hobo singer-songwriter from Duluth. He plays a mean steel guitar, and he has a new single out, which I can only imagine means that there is an upcoming album from him as well. This one's called Rooming House. Charlie Parr on listener-supported public radio KCBX.

and blues music. I was learning to play it at the same time that I was exploring the catalog of it. And I was like, man, everybody's got a song called Going to the Country, and they're all kind of like loosely related to each other. So I was like, I should write a song called Going to the Country that is loosely related to those songs. So this is it. This is one of the first songs I ever wrote.

0: That is a brand new track from Jade Jackson. She has an album that's going to be coming out this fall. She's doing a CD release party, an album release party on Saturday, October 17th at Slow Brew Rock. She is from here originally and has gone off to Nashville, made the big time. She comes back every now and then and checks in with us, and it's always great to hear from her. And it will be really cool to hear this new CD that she is going to be putting out. We also heard in that set from, who was before Jade? Oh yeah, it was David James Allen, who is new to me. That's from an album called The Architect and My Door is Open. Marty O'Reilly, you may have seen him at the Live Oak Music Festival, and that was a live version from his song called Going to the Country. Before that, we had heard Bruce Coburn from 1970 and Going to the Country from him, and a brand new track from Charlie Parr called Rooming House, and it is sounding like he is going to have a new album coming out as well. You're listening to The Broken Spoke, and we have a whole Saturday of great music all the way through the early morning hours. Still a few hours left of this show, then it's American Roots at 3 o'clock, Celtic Crossroads at 5.
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0: Next, I've got a new track from Mama's Broke. This Canadian duo is absolutely fabulous, and they have a new album that is coming out as well. 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

0: 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We heard the old 97s with a song called Jagged. You have a chance to see the old 97s coming up on Thursday at the Fremont Theater. 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We heard Tony Rice going back quite a ways with Freeborn Man, Caitlin Canty with Pulled Moon, and Mama's Broke. They have a new album that will be out soon called Reunion, and from it we heard a track, Build It Up, right here on KCBX HD1 San Luis Obispo, KNBX HD1 San Ardo, streaming at kcbx.org.
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0: One of the things I wanted to do during today's show is pay tribute to Glenn Hansard, who I'm sure you've been hearing all over the various media that you absorb that he passed away earlier this week in a motorcycle accident. And oh my gosh, you can't understate the impact of his music and especially the soundtrack to the film Once and his role in that movie. He also appeared in The Commitments, another great Irish music movie. And I do want to be sure that I play at least one set of Glenn Hansard's music in today's show. If you have not seen the movie Once, I'm planning a rewatch again, and I cry every time I watch it, and chances are I'll do that once again. It's just a sweet film, and it's got some great music in it. I want to play some of Glenn Hansard's other music as well. He's really got a lot of esteem from other musicians and has done for years, a consummate musician. The thing that Glenn Hansard has always had is the art of the dramatic. He can sing in a whisper and then crescendo in just moments, and it's just a beautiful thing. First, I'll play his Oscar-winning song from the soundtrack to Once. You've been, I'm sure, hearing this on the airwaves, and we'll proceed on to some of his other music. This is Falling Slowly on KCBX.

Cause you're here. You're here with me.

je mes forces rauques. Amis d'or, demain.

0: Beautiful, thank you so much. Absolutely wonderful singing, thank you.
1: The late Glenn Hansard on KCBX, Backbroke. That is from a collection of recordings that was just released a little bit earlier this year called Don't Settle, Volume 1, Transmissions East. That includes all kinds of great recordings of Glenn Hansard, including that one. No one that I know of knew how to capture that longing and melancholy and all of the feelings like Glenn Hansard. And that song, the saddest, the absolute saddest, Backbroke. We heard also Didn't He Ramble from his album A Season on the Line, a song Why Woman, and a couple of songs from the soundtrack to the movie Once, for which he is best known. He starred in that movie as well. He was also an actor and singer in the film The Commitments. But Once, he was the main character, and we heard him doing Say It to Me Now. And with Marketa Irglova, they recorded for several albums together as a Swell Season. From the two of them, we heard Falling Slowly, which won an Oscar. We will miss Glenn Hansard, but we have his music to keep us company. 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
1: And today I will be filling in for Jim Conroy, who has been taking some time off. I get to do some Celtic music today from 5 to 6, and I'm looking forward to it. Another new release now. This one is from Alison Russell, and it is from a new album that she has out called In the Hour of Chaos. And from that album, we'll hear this one, Love is a Golden Lion, on KCBX.

That's Miss Leo right here on the Broken Spoke on KCBX. She is playing a lot locally over the next couple of months. She is based here on the Central Coast, and we are fortunate enough that we have had her perform at several KCBX and Live Oak events. You can catch her solo tonight at Adelaide Vineyards at 5 o'clock. Tomorrow, she's playing a Kindness Coalition fundraiser at Casa Ramos Art Gallery in Los Osos. That's at 3 o'clock. And then there's a really cool show, Crying Uncle Bluegrass and Miss Leo, Friday, August 14th. That's a neat concert series at the Printery in Atascadero. So a lot of opportunities to see Miss Leo. Before that, we heard Tajmo. That's what they call themselves when they play together. Taj Mahal and Keb Mo. They have a couple of releases out together that was from their album called Tajmo. And we heard Waiting on the World to Change. And you'll be able to see those two fine gentlemen on Tuesday, September 8th at the Performing Arts Center in San Luis Obispo on the Cal Poly campus. CalPolyArts.org is a place for tickets and more information. Just so much great music. Ben Harper with Gold to Me, and we heard Allison Russell from her new album In the Hour of Chaos. Love is a Golden Lion. And still to come in the show, I've got some more new releases, and I want to play some old favorites, and I might be able to get some more local music in as well. 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Goldoni's comedy, The Servant of Two Masters, features one servant, two employers, two dinners, and twice the chaos. 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You can take it with you. Minna, she is Scottish, and she is a really, there's just something. She's got this lightness about her that I really enjoy. And she has a new EP out called Colorado, and this is a new track. I don't mind if you don't mind on KCBX.

Milk Carton Kids from their new album Lost Cause Lover Fool, and Sad Song, a song originally done by Willie Watson. We heard a little trio called Kissing Other People. It's Rachel Byman along with Viv and Riley, Lesson and Leavin'. We heard Justin Townsend's Earl with Wanderin', and we also heard Minna, If I Don't Mind, If You Don't Mind, right here on KCBX HD1 San Luis Obispo, KNBX HD1 San Ardo, streaming at kcbx.org and on the KCBX app. NPR News headlines coming up after that, about another hour of The Broken Spoke before we get into American Roots. So coming up soon on the 14th, August 14th, it is a show in Atascadero at the Printery Building. Great place to see a concert, and it's the Crying Uncle Bluegrass Band along with Miss Leo. And I want to play something from Crying Uncle Bluegrass Band. They're terrific. You may have seen them at Live Oak. This is 1616 on KCBX.

So here's to looking back, way on back. 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I toast to change, to keep these demons off my back. Just get these demons off my back. 'Cause I...

Thanks.

0: That man has a heck of a voice. That's Josh Rosenblum with the Josh Rosenblum Band. You can find out what they're up to at joshrosenblumband.com, and they are playing around town. You can see them this very evening. This sounds so nice. It'll cool down by then. Atascadero Concerts in the Park, that's happening tonight from 6:30 to 8:30, and you can see Josh Rosenblum, and I bet if you ask him, he would sing that song for you. It's called Closure, This Life. Then they're playing tomorrow at the River Lodge in Paso on the 8th at Barrel House Brewing Company, and then on the 9th next Sunday at the Grover Beach Concerts in the Park. So all kinds of opportunities to see him play. We also heard Sean Mullins with a song called Shimmer, the Allman Brothers Band with Soul Shine, and Iron and Wine starting things out with a song from their latest album, Hen's Teeth, and we heard In Your Ocean right here on KCBX.
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0: Only a little over half an hour left of the show, and as always, I have way too much music and not enough time. I want to play something from this new album from Kat Klein. She's badass. This album is terrific, getting all kinds of good reviews. The album is called Mud, Blood, Bone, and this is Man's World on KCBX.

God said to Abraham, kill me a son. And Abe said, man, you must be putting me on. God said, no. Abe said, what? God said, you can do what you want, Abe, but next time you see me coming, yeah, you better run. Abe said, where you want this killing done? And God said, out on highway 61.

Georgia Sam, he had a bloody nose, and the welfare department wouldn't give him no clothes. So he asked poor Howard, "Where can I go?" And Howard said, "There's only one place I know." And Sam said, "Tell me quick, man, I gotta run." 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

Well, Mac the Finger said to Louis the King, I got 40 red, white, and blue shoestrings and 1,000 telephones that don't ring. Now, do you know where I could maybe get rid of these things? Louis the King said, let me think for a minute, son. And he said, yeah, I think it can be easily done. Just take everything

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My complexion, she says, is much too white. And he said, come here and step in the light. Yeah, you're right. Let me tell the second mother this has been done. But the second mother was with the

very bored. He was trying to create the next world war. So he found a promoter who nearly fell off the floor, who said, "Well, I've never engaged in this kind of thing before, but yeah,

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They're going to be playing Club Car Bar in Templeton, Templeton Mercantile, on Friday, September 18th, and this is a KCBX show. 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We also heard in that set from Leftover Salmon, Rivers Rising, Bob Dylan. That was from his 2001 album, Love and Theft, and it's High Water for Charlie Patton, and I really like the way he quotes all kinds of folk songs and blues songs throughout that that song. You know how there's always those great lines that you hear in so many blues songs, like If the River Were Whiskey and I Were a Diving Duck. He says, I believe I'll dust my broom in that song, and he also talks about Bertha Mason shook it, broke it, and hung it on the wall, he says, and that is a direct quote from another blues song. Also in that set, we heard Dave Allen doing Bob Dylan's Highway 61, and Cat Clyde started things out with Man's World right here on KCBX. 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Still to come this afternoon at 3 o'clock, it's American Roots. Then at 5, it's Celtic Crossroads. And I get to fill in for Jim Conroy this afternoon. He will be back in a couple of weeks, but I'm going to do that show a little bit later on today. Then it's Evening Blues, Night Train at Jazz Overnight right here on KCBX. Here's Laura Marling, and this is Central Coast Public Radio, KCBX.

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The age, you couldn't tell the difference when the bow was in the shade. You got to fan it. You got to fan it. You got to fan it. Yeah. Whoo! I ain't jiving.

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1: I'm Nick Spitzer, and this is our program about what is cool in life and music. The last time we did this, I asked Ray Charles who he thought the coolest singer was, and he said, Perry Como. You just never know. Is Tom Waits cool? In a minute, we'll hear what he thinks on the subject, and we'll hear his theatrical song about the Los Angeles Mexican-American scenesters called Pachucos. But first, the real deal. Don Tosti y su conjunto, Mambo del Pachuco, en Rutas Americanas, American Roots.

0: Our classic conversation with the late pianist Ramsey Lewis in 2001. He spoke to us from Chicago, where he once hosted Legends of Jazz with Ramsey Lewis on the beloved jazz station WDCB. And I'm Nick Spitzer, host of American Roots down here in New Orleans, where we thank our colleagues in the School of Liberal Arts of Tulane University and the National Endowment for the Arts. 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
0: This is American Roots, trying to stay and be cool in the summertime. One way to do that is with beach music, and we have a story of social and sonic powers at historically black Sea Breeze Beach, North Carolina. Also, the melodic tale of the Watermelon Man from Mongo Santa Maria, Hula Blues from Hawaii, Cool Blues and Jazz from Charlie Parker and Sarah Vaughan. Ray Charles brings the heat, and Joni Mitchell cools us back down. But first, more jazz raga style from Hungarian-American guitarist Gabor Szabó with George Gershwin's Summertime on American Roots.

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1: The great jazz saxophonist Charlie Bird Parker from Kansas City is remembered for bebop, but the former player in Jay McShann's Territory Band was no stranger to the blues. 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
1: 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My name is Janelle Younger. I'm filling in for Jim Conroy, who's taking some time off. The good news is we do expect him back soon. I have an hour of Celtic music for you. I'm going to start out with this one from Cassie and Maggie on KCBX.